Seems like the whole world's just turning so fast. Everything's changing, and we're just trying to keep up. But we've got something special here, something worth waiting for. Yeah, we're right on the edge of falling.

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2: Really doesn't matter what happens now. I left Atlanta this morning and as we got started on the plane, there were six of us. The pilot said over the public address system, we are sorry for the delay. But we have Dr. Martin Luther King on the plane. And to be sure that all of the bags were checked. And to be sure that nothing would be wrong on the plane, we had to check out everything carefully. And we've had the plane protected and guarded all night. And then I got into Memphis. And some began to say the threats, or talk about the threats that were out. Or what would happen to me from some of our sick white brothers. Well, I don't know what will happen now. We've got some difficult days ahead. But it really doesn't matter with me now, because I've been to the mountaintop. Like anybody, I would like to live a long life. Longevity has its place. But I'm not concerned about that now. I just want to do God's will. And He's allowed me to go up to the mountain. And I've looked over. And I've seen the promised land. I may not get there with you. But I want you to know tonight that we as a people will get to the promised land.

song that we're about to sing comes from the book of Psalms, and it just says, satisfy my soul with the best of heaven. Satisfy my soul with the fullness of your love. My soul faints after you, seeking your presence. My soul faints after you, seeking your power. My soul faints after you, seeking your glory. So satisfy my soul with your love. Joanne Fossati.